then it's adios. If I'm with your then she give it. When I see police, then we gang low. That's another piece, that's another zone. Ice in the VVs, now she down to get treated. I got all this water on me like Fiji. I'm posted up with hats and the sleazies. Zaza, it goes straight to the.

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When I see police, then we gang low. That's another piece, that's another zone. Ice in the VVs, now she down to get treated. I got all this water on me like

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But I guess I'm a letdown, but it's cool, I checked out. Oh, you wanna be friends now? Okay, let's put my fake face on and pretend now. Sit around and talk about the good times. That didn't even happen. I mean, why are you laughing? Must've missed that joke, let me see if I can find a reaction. No, but at least you're happy.

가로 쓰고 술은 너무 달다. I've been trying to erase it. I've been trying to erase it. 이렇게

was just two lovers sitting in the car, listening to Blonde, falling for each other. Pink and orange skies, feeling super childish. No Donald Glover. Missed call from my mother.

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Ice in the VVs, now she down to get treated. 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I'm posted up with hats and the sleazies. 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

0: Oktober 2025 loh. Dan yang makin keren, sekarang ada juga materi Basic MC. Kelasnya 3 kali pertemuan, tanggal 23, 29, dan 30 November 2025. Jam 10 pagi sampai 1 siang, langsung di Studio Z 99.9 FM Palmerah, Jakarta Pusat. 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
1: Aaliyah's interlude in the booth. You already know. Aaliyah Core today, tomorrow, yesterday, and forever. Period. 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

0: 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Because I'm that girl.
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0: You already know.
2: Duh.
0: Girl, you know I'm sexy. Don't call, just text me. You girls slow, can't get on my speed. They stare because they know I'm the...

In this world that I'm in, how you wanna take pics with the belts in the ring? But don't help in the gym. Enough girls dating their biggest haters. How a boyfriend don't want her to win. Alright, rare.